50, dispatch Jack Lance Rover. Hi, G46128, what's that bulletin number, total number of messages you got there? 36 on the 56512, gonna show those activated for you, 2007, 2007 CMA, over. Got a northbound that just went by north in Athens. When he clears, we'll

West Tennessee. All right, well, go ahead and box one. Your work between, get you a proceed lumbered up, rock over.

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1: 10, over.
0: Hey, Jake, Commissioner, first season McLaughlin, going to Sheffield.
1: Yeah, you're okay, west of the block there.
0: Appreciate it.

Detector.

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0: Yeah, 8461 signal indication,
1: South Cross.
0: All right, signal indication.

0: dispatch, Jack Spanish. Fly 203, over.
1: Fly 203, over.
0: I believe that's right. I'd like to get the side. We're going to build that 848 tonight.
1: What time they got them on duty, do you know?
0: 2200.
1: Hold on one second, boss.
0: All right. Hurry, a couple. We are the 203, right?
2: We are the world class Y 203. Five. All right, still.

0: All right, well, 203, the only other question I have is the 201. They're at the river. Will they be able to get back over that way, over?
1: No, they can't. 201 will be able to come back after we build the 848, over.
0: All right. Do you know how long they're going to be over there by any chance?
1: I have no idea how long they're going to be out there, but they're going to have to be there until we get this 848 built because we don't have any track for them to come back to, over.
0: But they'll be able to come back before this train departs. Just, you know, have to wait till you're built, right?
1: Yeah, I'll leave them ready to come in at 2nd Street for sure. 117, 118 cars, I believe.
0: Okay, all right. Just wanted to make sure we had our options open there. All right, what you got for a lead motor today, man?
1: CSXT4229 is what we'll be using right now.
0: 4229, is that right, over?
1: 10 more over. What'd you say, dispatch?
0: And it's a 4229, is that correct, over?
1: That's right. CSXT4229 is what we'll be using, sir.
0: All right, Y20329, permission to occupy the side at Oakworth there, over.
1: I understand permission to occupy the side here at Oakworth, CSXT4229, building the CSXT848. We'll let you know when we get it completed, over.
0: That's correct, CMA, over.
1: CMA, we appreciate it. Back on 22.

0: come by you last night?
1: I did? Man, y'all got it made, you know it.
0: Hey, big man, let me hold a dollar. Steven ever make it in last night?
1: Yeah, they got off before we did. They had to turn their engines, and they sent them out with it.
0: Wow.
1: Oh, yeah.
0: After this part, say you was on a recruit.
1: Think one of them got sick.
0: They must have been eating that medicine.

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Thank you.

Dynasty Dispatcher G461, 28 over. Dispatcher channel for 1 second there, boss. I'm in, got a, one of those warm wheels we'll need to check out at our next natural stop. It's only 11 deep, and that does include your engines. I got a car number here for you if you got your pencil handy. The CSXT-260-735. 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Oh, hey man, let us know.

Thanks.

0: 11 deep there. 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Cool with that, man. I'm cool with that. They got that after we talked there, so that's why I didn't. But I'll talk to you.
1: West Coast A362, over. Clarinet 1551, Lumber to Broad, I'll protect the fire 16078, Stevenson, over.

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0: 5, over.
1: Morning time at Decatur Junction. It should come in about 5 or 6 minutes, over.
0: Okay, I got that. Thank you.

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1: Five 18.

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1: Mark on the NS 3611.
0: What's that train symbol again, over?
1: The 364 of the 29th on the lead engine NS 3611.

0: This is Engineer Keenum, over.
1: 64 of the 29th.
0: Is this Engineer Keenum, over? Alright, what's going on, 364?
2: Horn stuck on this 36 and left. At the top of the jet field, maybe just cut the air out on this motor and let it bleed off. You didn't go quick. It's been going about 10, 15 minutes.
0: Understood. That switch, is it a toggle switch or a button there?
2: It's a toggle.
0: Have you tried flipping it the other direction though?
2: Yes, sir.

0: FL7, I cut the horn switch on the PTC, that's what we first tried.
1: Alright, so you cut out the switch on the horn on the PTC. That didn't help. Down in the nose, is there a copper line going to a magnet valve label horn there over?

0: I'm not seeing no copper lines yet.
1: All right, it may not be down there. I know it is on some units, though. So.

0: for the horn might be down by the rail cleaner on the engineer side going toward the fuel tank. It might be a cutout cock label horn there, over. All right, I guess it's only on those dash nine that copper line is down there.
1: Okay. I'm going to go outside and look for it.

0: Yeah, I'm still here, over.
1: Yeah, I found the ankle cock about a foot away from the fuel tank on the engineer side.
0: All right, did you cut it out? Did the horn stop blowing over?
1: That's right. I cut it back in, and it's still off.
0: All right, I got a feeling that you blow it again. It's going to stay on, but we can give it a shot.
1: Okay. Yeah, come back on. Cut it out. You think it's a switch?
0: Switch, or it could be the magnet valve getting stuck whenever the whatever is cut on now.
1: Okay, I'm gonna go get my truck.

0: Go ahead there, 364.
1: Yeah, cut it back in and we'll start blowing.
0: You said when you cut it in, it starts blowing again?
1: That's correct.
0: Is mechanical head, is that way over?
1: I was talking to Steph Will when you answered. I can call him back and see what he says.
0: Yeah, let them know the only time it stops is when you cut it out, or, of course, if you drain all the air off, it'll stop, but let them know.
1: All right, call them back, let them know. We appreciate it. Thank you.
0: No problem. I'll get this trouble in. Mark out.

0: to 364.
1: 364.
0: Anyway, you got another motor you can put in the lead, though?
1: Well, my second one, we can run long hood out. You think that angle cock I cut out just for the horn, or that was a pretty big one? I'm just making sure that...
0: It should have been labeled horn, though.
1: Yeah, I looked. I couldn't see no label.

0: Was it a large pipe or just the cutout valve was large?
1: It was a big cutout. I ain't gonna talk here. It was about a foot away from the fuel refilling there.

0: let's go to 49. I think you do a brake test on this one motor. 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
1: Going to 49, 49, okay.

the Phoenix Metro 85, over. A 1664 work between Lumber and a 350 letter A on the main, and a 1671 work between 350 letter A and Elko on the main. 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

let's do another brake test, make sure I ain't cut out nothing what's supposed to. Cut it down behind that second motor on that train. We'll do a brake test.

0: to the engineer on 364 over.
1: 364.
0: That cutout cock should have been about a foot away from the back door, in between the rail cutout and the truck cutout.
1: Yes, sir. Yes, sir. It was about a foot away from the fuel tank.
0: It was a backward angle cut. All right, yeah, it should have been labeled on the, on the reflective sheet in there. It should have said horn cut out there if you want to verify that's what you cut out. Over.
1: Oh, yeah, Shepard, you see that right there, what I got cut out. We've done a brake test on these two motors. Everything was good.
0: All right, is mechanical headed that way?
1: Well, I reckon we're going to flip these motors and long hood out.
2: That's about right.
0: Y'all gonna long hood out to Chattanooga?
1: Yes, sir.
0: Understood, though.
1: Yeah, train master said we'll run long hood out, but.
0: All right, y'all be safe. Watch your footing and, maintain 3 points of contact, getting on and off, though.
1: All right, thank you. Thanks for the help.
0: Mark out.

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Total. Axle 666. Detector out.

0: Midwest Tennessee Dispatch, over.
1: Yeah, dispatch is good. I believe you just lifted up across the bridge there, 5.1. We've been hit with high rise today.
0: Understand 521 is all stopped. We're going to take that signal down at Decatur Junction. Just holler at me when you guys back on the move, over.
1: Okay, I'll do it.
0: No problem. Dispatch out.
1: 76695. All right, armed up, ready to us.

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0: Good break, 1640, not far.
1: So they're dropping the conductor off to do a roll-off. If everything checks out there, what I plan on doing is then having you pick up the conductor and take them to the head of there at Harris over.
2: Thank you. How much do I have to put?

0: Paris Access, the dispatcher, M52129, over. I have a car number if you want it, over.
1: Yeah, M52129, over. Yeah.
0: It'll be line 149, over.

0: at first to the Cedar Side, driver.
1: 364, dispatch.
0: 364, over.
1: I'd like to see if we can come out here at 12 and go to Toyota.
0: Alright, I got that signal indication coming to you, over.
1: Alright, signal indication here at 12, thank you.
0: No problem, dispatch.

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He's been 6-8 months. 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
1: 是 person。

0: 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Problem, dispatch out.
1: Good out there, good. 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

0: 521, 29, over.
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0: You just cleared it, over.
1: All right, thank you.
0: Did you get your issue resolved, over?
1: Yeah, we did. He took care of it.
0: Bring me back when you have more details there, over.
1: Well, you can come ahead and we'll give you a full detailed report.
0: Sounds good. Thank you, over.
1: I'll be at 4, Jesse.

0: 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Milepost 299.7.
1: Yeah, waiting on it.
2: Go to your second one, we'll go to 22 on that.
1: My second one's over yonder.
2: Oh. In the clear, at least all three ships, we'll show 20 to start.
1: Alright, shove it 20 to start. Oh, Irvin.

0: All right, go ahead.
1: Yeah, where are you going to be at?
0: Just up there toward the north end. You come in the side, and it'll be, I guess, 10 or 12 cars from the rear of our train. It'll be right there close to it.

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1: Dispatcher M521-29, over.

What did you say the unit number was? I'm sorry. Okay, 5-1-2-2. Let me take a look at it.

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1: Okay, I got your screens up. I'm watching. Go ahead and try to initialize it one more time.
0: 6-6. Detector out.

Well, sometimes, you know, between yesterday and today, it goes bad and it can't be explained. Looks like you're going to be good to go. What's your rack ID, please? Do you have any other issues? Dial back, have sick trip.

Tennessee Dispatch, over. Over. Copy that.

Tennessee Dispatch, over.

47, you are showing all clear on my end. The CP at Oldham. Also, that train ahead that you're waiting on, that safe one, they just went into emergency on the single main. 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
1: Yeah, press
0: M2, man, like you're south through with Kingman. I'm 521 to go ahead of you, so once they're ready to go, I'll have you follow them down the main.
1: Okay.
0: What is Tennessee at 364, over? Traversing the side and between limestone and lumber is needed. Also permission to reverse and control point at lumber is needed to do your work, over. That is correct, over.
2: Over.
0: All right, I got that.

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1: 21, we on the move, headed your way.
0: CSX M521, signal indication southbound down to Main, over.
1: All right, thank you.
0: Problem. Dispatch out.

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1: We'd like to leave this river track, go back to Oakwood.
0: Okay. The LA-48 hasn't called ready on their train yet there on the siding, over.
1: Okay, what did you say there, about 8:48?
0: They're still on the siding at Oakworth, over.
1: Okay, all right, I think they said they left this room. We could go in at 2nd Street, but just whatever we need to do.
0: I'm on the radio there. I have a short timer at Harris that I've requested to get through NS. So let me get a few minutes, and I'll touch base with them and then talk to you there, over. I'll come find you at 84, over.
1: Okay, I'll go to 84 and be standing by. We thank you.
0: You're welcome, over.

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I'm out post, I'm going to show you it, over. Listen to see dispatch 188 over. And that's Listen to see dispatch 188 over.

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2: Okay, get the other one.
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0: 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Policeman 1734, proceed Season 8 on the main, showing you protected by 1834, Brockdale, going to hold over.
1: Thank you.
0: Dispatch out.

0: where did the other group go, look?
1: Over. I'm 848, over.
2: Y201 that wants to come back from the river, can they share the siding with you there at Oakworth? They said that the other crew job briefed and there's supposed to be room ahead of your train, over.
1: Yeah, we're still behind the switch there.
2: I'm going to see if I can get them across the river then to share the siding with you, over.
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2: Can you get a light there, signal indication towards the sighting, L-848-30, confirmed that they're aware that you're going to share the sighting with them, over.
3: I don't understand, have permission to go outside with that L-848, go in at 2nd Street.
2: Correct. Let me know when you're all clear, over.
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2: Your success, you just match out.
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0: No problem, dispatch out.
2: I just had a requested on there, middle hall gas, in case something happened tonight.

0: the good with that market.
1: All right, man. Y'all have a good night.
0: We far, far from that crap.
1: You already starting off backwards.
0: Yep, starting off backwards. I don't understand how you put a train together and hang a light but don't arm it and don't do the class one. It just kind of just blows my mind.

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0: dispatcher answering over?
1: 848 dispatcher.
0: Oh, 848-30 over.
1: Yes, sir. Yes, ma'am. Sorry about that. We're going to job break with you here if we can, but we got a little work to do before we can attempt to get out of here. Hey, we got both engines turned backwards tonight, of course. We got a 4794 second out. The 3038 is going to be the lead engine. We both got about 3,800 gallons of fuel. Trellis 175, 27. The length 8650. We've got 36 load, 104 empty. They put the train together, but of course they hung the light, but didn't arm the light, and didn't do a class one. So we are going to attempt to get that done. Over.
0: Okay. All right. I copy that. And then with both of those engines being south facing, do you then have a speed restriction for that? Over.
1: I don't know anything about any speed restrictions, but we ain't gonna be going as fast anyway.
0: All right, I copy that. Let me know when you're all put together and ready there, over.
1: And like I said, it's all put together. We just gotta do the class one and arm our lights, and we'll be ready to attempt to get out of here.
0: All right, sounds good. Let me know when you're ready there, when you're done with everything, over.
1: We sure will, appreciate it.
0: You're welcome, over.
1: Well, I got you right there. We don't need any kind of, cause we in the side and getting on this thing. We all good, right?
0: Yeah, yep, you're okay occupying the siding there at Oakworth, and if you're not going to need the handle switches at all to get into the yard at Oakworth, correct? Over.
1: That's correct. We don't need to handle any switches, over.
0: Yep, you're good. All on the siding there, over.
1: I understand. Appreciate it.
0: You're welcome. Over. What's the CDS Benchville, Y201, over.
2: 201.
3: Signal indication coming to you at River Junction. It looks like I have to talk you into the side at Vine Street. What's your lead engine?
2: CSN 6402.
1: Yeah.
3: Well, at Y201, when you are stopped at Vine Street on NTSA 6402, you have permission to pass the southbound stop signal at Vine Street and SMA 1 or
1: NSX 9. There's no speed restrictions, are there?
2: 201 with lead engine CSX 6402 understands
1: right.
2: After stopping.
1: That dispatch is acting up out there.
2: You
1: know,
2: pass stop.
1: I don't know. As far as I know, we can run flat speed, but they ain't going to be running no flat speed on this thing anyway.
4: CSX detector, milepost 313.5. No defect.
2: Right,
4: repeat, no defect.
3: No problem.
4: Total actuals 566.
2: 201.
4: Detector out.
2: 129. No defect.

the south side of that signal in case I need to get the pusher sound over to number one track. It's over. Thank you. And then, plane will be to go north there when the

0: come in.
1: Just checking which man makes sure you was able to find the bottom of that string.
0: Yeah, we're pulling this Bradford Square place right now.

Please,

0: me there, Fred.
1: Yeah, go ahead.
0: I got a 04703. That's 04703.
1: What they got in here, go ahead and hit the button. We got communication, got it on. Does that light have any information on it, Nicole?
0: Test. Good light back here.

0: All right, go ahead and start that class one. I'll send them breaks to you.
1: Brian, come in, Cliff. Got that three-step. Bank is starting them. Set them up.
0: At least three-step 30-38. Send them up.

Southwestern, if you could send over. Things 812 clears the CP at Inco. Obviously, the signal source, Colorado.

Thank you.

0: 140 is enclosed towards the bad is okay.
1: To the bar, you still working on. Okay, I got that. Just confirming, we're going to go ahead and release the 1831, 1831 work between Lumber and the 350 Liberty A on the main, showing you all protecting the side in between Limestone and Lumber Owners. 364, I do have a 188 that needs to get into that side. And are they going to be staked to shell over? They'll just be shoving into a clear track over.
2: Yeah, everybody's clear,
1: but we alright, I'll get them headed that way. Just give me a holler when you're ready to depart them. Authority 364 is trying to get their PTC, MTR, everything together. You'll shove in once they depart. Got you lined up towards Irvington.
2: All right, for sure.
1: Problem, dispatch out.

0: Southwest Tennessee to 733 hours. All right, we're going to release that 1-8-2-2 proceed Steveston Ace on the main, showing you protect that track of course.
1: Detective 1903-313.5.
0: That is great. What mile post are you at now? Over.

0: 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Detector out.
1: Coming up, Bobby.
2: Come in,
1: Jacoby.
2: All right, come in.
1: Main line gonna be hot, bro.
2: All right, appreciate it. I'm on the other side, opposite side.
1: All right. Also, train coming in here next to us on the side. I mean, not the side, but just on the track down here.
2: All right, appreciate that.

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1: West Tennessee Dispatcher, over. 18, over. How many cars are you taking back to Decatur, over? Understand, taking back 75 cars. That's, I got you. Signal indication when you're ready at Robinson, over. And that's West Tennessee Dispatch, over. You're trying to get a mouth post for me, over. Alright, 342, I'll get you another track authority, over. Thank you, Dispatch, out. 354, over. 8300, I copy that, thank you, over. Dispatch, out.
2: DFXSD, dispatcher, answering, over.
3: Why, 201, and clear that side in the Oakworth, everything line locked back for the set.
2: All right, understand Y2129, all locked in the clear, switches restored for the sighting at Oakworth, show that 215 CRC, over.
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1: I appreciate it.

Question if you dispatch 18, over. Hands up, you will be waiting on the AAD declare CP McIntyre and get to ADR. AAD, over. All right, dispatch out.

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0: conductor. 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
1: Yeah, you don't mind. 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
0: Yeah, we on the money anyway. 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

0: be down at Vine Street down there.
1: Is that, will you still be in the siding there, Oakworth, or we need a signal for that, Oakworth?
0: We'll still be in the siding.
1: Try to copy that, over.
0: I'm just going to pull north. We're going to watch the brakes off, and this ride going to bring them up to the head end at Vine Street. We'll be ready to depart from there.
1: Understand, there's a I-125 at Harris that will come south, and then let me know when you're ready to go, but it should time out then for you to go north after they get south, over.
0: I don't understand.
1: Thank you. See you, Steve Suchoff.

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1: 18, dispatching.
0: All right, after stopping here at McIntyre on the NS5167, you do have permission past that eastbound stop still at McIntyre, main one to the side of east direction, over.
1: Hi there, 18, I'm standing on this way, engine NS5167. After stopping at the stop sign right at McIntyre, we got this bunch of permission of eastbound past that main line to the side looking out.
0: Yes, correct, thank you. Dispatcher.
1: I appreciate it. You have a good night.

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0: I-125-29, like to get across from Cano.
1: I got one getting across now. Behind this one will be a signal indication about southbound down to Magnolia.
0: I understand. Behind one. Thank you.
1: Problem. Dispatch out.

0: Jacoby.
1: 46, 10 at command. Okay, thank you.

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1: Norfolk Southern, milepost 367.2, train 2, slow.

0: job looking for that quick job, pull in 7 or Steven. Hold on to head 40. Head 40 Nashville. Carry those for 11 west.
1: Southern, milepost 367.2, train 2, slow.

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0: is Jacoby.
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0: Hey, when you get around to Vine Street, let me know so I can pull on around there because I can't see that signal from here.
1: All right, I understand. I'm walking the rest of it. I can't see it. It shouldn't be too minimal.
0: Are you already around here?
1: No. I'm walking the rest of the train. I can't see it. It shouldn't be too far.
0: Oh, okay.
1: Let us know when I get back in the wagon. I'm
0: still on
1: my radio off.
0: I was trying to holler at you earlier.
1: Okay. I don't know.

0: ahead, 3038.
1: 3038. 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
1: I'm about to hop in the wagon here a little bit, and I'll be heading your way.

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1: LA 4830, over.
0: Are you ready to depart, over?
1: Yes, ma'am. My conductor hit it up here now. You're ready to depart up at this 125.
0: Okay, I copy that. SC Dispatcher, I-125-29, over.
1: Command 125.
0: Dispatcher, I-125-29, over.
1: He might be on the NS channel still, Dispatcher.
0: Yeah, that's what I was kind of thinking. I appreciate it, over.

0: 48 Laguna Delight.
1: I appreciate it. Hey, but that dispatch was trying to holler at you.
0: All right, thank you, Waller. I'll go to the light one.

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traffic. 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Thank you. Dispatch traffic.

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1: 188.
0: Wait, just checking. Are you going to take any cars with you, Chef, or are you just taking your power over?
1: Ma'am, but send me this back to, I guess, Chef.
0: Send it over.
1: Hey, get this question.
0: This is your friend. Are you taking just engines to Sheffield, or are you taking some cars with you over?
1: Just engines, no cars.
0: Just engines, I copy that. How long do you think before you'll be ready?
1: Got the PR work done. We'll be ready in about 5 minutes.
0: Copy that. West Tennessee 885, over. How long do you think before you'll be ready to come to the main line, over?

track out that there will be a box 8 on your track authority for it. And that's 4361 and 4361 East. They're going to be at the 335 letter A, 335 letter A. Over.

Worth the work. If you want to hold up down there in Lubbock for about 30 minutes, that'll be fine. And then I can do

0: 25, 29, 16. Clear, southbound course, southbound.
1: What's your rack on it? Alright, I got it adjusted. 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
1: Of the, I said all 45 cars in the outside track closest to the plant.
0: 45 cars on the outside track closest to the plant. I copy that. Thank you, over.
1: Thank you.

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1: 85.
0: I'm going to say 85 all westbound. Signal indications coming to you.
1: What
0: car do you have for Decatur Yard, over?
1: I'm
0: going to say signal light engine. Thank you. Dispatch out.

West Tennessee Dispatcher 85, over. Just a heads up, they do want you to shove in at McIntyre, over. Problem, dispatcher.

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0: I was on release at 2003 work between Elkhorn and Lumber on the main. Are you all protected by 261 over?
1: That is correct.
0: All right, track 30 coming to you. Dispatch out.
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Detector out.

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0: 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Once the bridge goes down, I'll be able to get you northbound, over.
1: All right, understand. We'll be looking for a signal. Appreciate it.
0: No problem. Thank you. Dispatch out.
1: 128.

Permission passed to westbound, Southfield Elko. 3-1 and 3-1 West 3, Schumann Canal for switch up.

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Is it possible to change your route to go into training at Athens, over? Possible for you to hold us at South and

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This NS was going to ding the 128 longer than what they told me, and now he's coming through the diamonds that are over. 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

is West of the Sea Dispatch, over. Once it goes down, I'll be in the kitchen, south of. 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
1: Oakworth, over.
2: 3 minutes.
1: All right. L6, and you said lead engines 2011, over?
3: Yes, ma'am. 2-1-8, clear,
1: file, 7-8. L6, CSXT-2011. 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
2: Oh, I got to stand up.

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1: 692 Dispatcher, everything we need to get in the siding here at Oak Forest Line and Lock Back Pole. Ready to go north on the piano.
0: All right, understand that switches are restored for the siding at Oak Forest. So that's 603 CRC, over.
1: All right, 603 CRC. I told you, can we transmit?
0: Yep, you aren't lying. I do have a M523. They're already strung through the south end of Harris. They're waiting on to get across on us. I'll get them south and then request you north there, over.
1: Okay, I understand. I appreciate it. Looking for one south, then we'll talk to the NS and get across.
0: Correct. Have a good rest of your day there, over.
1: You too.

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2: That is correct. Hey, see, I'm going over to the river, I thought it was southern.

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0: Weather lock, us getting that side to go for a new interchange, over.
1: Let's see. Then, 103 just went to the river. That ain't gonna get any way.
0: When they clear up, they won't be, over.
1: 101, just gonna start out between 10 and all that, don't work now.
0: Y101, understand, got permission in the side that Oakworth was down for that Y103, over.
1: That's great, and 832,
0: ATJ. We're going to leave him cross over his line for the yard, and I'll holler at you as soon as we get back in the clear.
1: All right, well, like I said, he just left to go to the river, so he put it out
0: there. I'll talk to him, and like I said, we can follow them up there, and when they go out to the river, we can do interchange, over.

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0: Still a question, you know.
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0: 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We'll talk to you in a little bit.

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1: that's
0: TJ.
1: 908, ATG, GMC, we think. Dispatch, 9, 9, 9, 9, 9, 9, 9, 9, 9, 9, 9, 9, 9, 9, 9, 9, 9, 9, 9, 9, 9, 9, 9, 9, 9, 9, 9, 9, 9, 9, 9, 9, 9, 9, 9, 9, 9, 9, 9, 9, 9, 9, 9, 9, 9, 9, 9, 9, 9, 9, 9, 9, 9, 9, 9, 9, 9, 9, 9, 9, 9, 9, 9, 9, 9, 9, 9, 9, 9, 9, 9, 9, 9, 9, 9, 9, 9, 9, 9, 9, 9, 9, 9, 9, 9, 9, 9, 9, 9, 9, 9, 9, 9, 9, 9, 9, 9, 9, 9, 9, 9, 9, 9, 9, 9, 9, 9, 9, 9, 9, 9, 9, 9, 9, 9, 9, 9, 9, 9, 9,

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1: Y 101.
0: Passing southbound, stops at Devine Street. It is Main 660 side, looking out ahead, 814, 814 AM, Cardinal Rules, over.
1: Alright, 0814, about 45 Street, it is Main 660 side, looking out ahead,
0: 43. Thank you, that's about right.
1: Thank you, sir.

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1: 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I'm gonna be back out. Sounds like work to do.

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Y'all's information, 804, 6 to pull high McIntyre, set back in the yard, and we'll get y'all by Wheeler.

0: Y 101 locked up in Cleared Oak Worth. Everything we handle line to off side movement. That Y 103 is on here also. Over.
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2: 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Checking on Oak Worth side and off the river back through the yard. 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

0: Jackson, eastbound, you're answering, over.
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That's 693 on the Unity, ain't it? L693, Mr. Domain, between South Carolina, North Indianapolis. 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

I just got to show it back, pick them up, and get the kids back where they live. 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
1: 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I have to do some more calculations behind the way y'all work. 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

Yeah, come on, single location there.

3271, Brock to Elko, coming back to you. 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

0: Tennessee Dispatcher, engine over.
1: 04 is out here at 12, whenever we can. Come out and head toward Lumber. If it's possible, we need to go up there and grab a couple cars at 84 Lumber, but we don't have to. It's covered up right there.
0: It's covered up, then we'll be able to get that done right now.
1: Alright, yeah, we can just get to Lumber, we can do our work up there.
0: I will follow 286, they can come by there, over.
1: Yeah, okay.
0: Just for info, they're going to go in the siding at Lumber ahead of y'all, and they are TM's I-57 right now.
1: Okay, so 59-57?
0: Just bad. 10557, over.
1: Oh, 10557.
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0: can I get a tag on the upper lever lead, please?
1: 6 a.m. Cabri on the upper lever lead.
0: All right, 1006 a.m. by DDG, carry out.
1: Cheers out.

Dispatcher answering, over. 81. What's your mile, folks? All right.

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0: 6-9-2 dispatch. We heard that 99 job over in the side. Can we have permission on that side?
1: Center C-289, just for information. 287 is ahead of you working Madison. A-81, 89, 287.
0: We'll be talking.

0: Tennessee answering, over.
1: 699 coming back to you. 692 coming back to your Darby. We got permission on that side nowhere with that 99 job.
0: I got this 10,600 foot train of mine going, and we'll go behind them.
1: Well, like a plan. Looking forward to tomorrow.
0: Absolutely.

crime scene file to come for your head.

0: before. 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
1: Okay.
0: What y'all taking with you there, though?
1: We got 15 racks.
2: 387,
0: 41, 58, 287.
2: See ya.
0: I don't know if you're sitting there behind that 286 or not.
1: Hey, John. We are 1467 total feet.
0: And once it gets in there, it'll only lease 1493.
2: That way, when we
0: couple
2: back up, I won't be on
0: the stall. I'll run you on a hopper there, 04, we'll go from there.
1: Okay.
2: Charlie 3741, 58, 37, still, can you just see? Let's come up close to the man.

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1: That's correct.

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1: 692, Darb.
0: Y'all get Divine Street after stopping. Mission past the southbound stops at Divine Street. And that's Maiden 667 out ahead, 1029. 1029 AM, according to the rules, over.
1: All right, once you get Divine Street, permission to pass that stop indication. That's stopping NS Main to CS 85 according to route.
0: Thanks, dispatcher out.
1: Thank you.
2: 26 approach description, over to

CFX detector, milepost 299.7. No defect. Repeat. No defect. Total excellent. 5, 4, 6. Detector out.

0: Yeah, Robert.
1: Hey, Brian.
0: Got a raise. Got water.

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1: Can you show me to you on the upper river lead, please?
0: I will, 10:36 a.m., over.
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1: Yeah, 415 8 3 7 7.

Bravo 246, Dr. Alpha, the case, sir.

0: for you. 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
1: I too.
0: Y'all do a good link for Irvington siding.
1: I was trying to think, see if I got my little cheat sheet. I don't think I got it with me, though.
0: I got two here for one. I'm just trying to figure out what you got. It'd be about right.
1: Yeah, I don't have my little cheat sheet in the bag here. I'm not 100% on it.
0: Number one, 10,000 at 8 feet, and I'm showing another one, 9,818. I was just kind of curious.
1: It's somewhere around 10,000. It should be right. It may be just, maybe they short you or something for PTC or something.
0: Okay. Appreciate it.
1: Gavin found his little cheat sheet. It's got 10-1 on it.
0: 10-1, okay. We're going to try it. I got a code train leaving Sheffield. I'm going to try to bring him there behind y'all to see these three. Hopefully, I'll fit.
1: Okay.
0: Yep. 37, Steve Mashley, this is going to be a little over 10-3 in sales.
1: Yeah.
0: Who's this again? Over? Just let me know. I may bring this 04 behind you. They got a little over 1467 feet. Let me know. I can't do close today. I got to know for sure. I appreciate it.

0: 692, dispatcher, switches we use to get in the yard here at Oak Works, blinding off. Back to Sumo, we in the clear.
1: All right, in the clear,
0: and
1: number 2, 18-0.
0: All right, we certainly appreciate it. You coming back to see us tomorrow?
1: No, I'll be gone.
0: All right, goodness.

0: on two, over. Okay. All right, then. I'll talk to you on four, see if they want to do then. I appreciate it. Appreciate the heads up, Perkins. Metro. They said they've got an extra 1477 and maybe another car length. You think that'll work, or should we just try to wait? That limestone, I'm sorry.
1: Oh, for limestone? It should fit.
0: I can't go by shoulds.
1: According to our numbers, it'll fit. I know if his rear is at that switch at the west end there, and we pull up to that switch, we do fit. I know we definitely do fit 15 cars in our motor.

0: 04, over.
1: All right, 04.
0: They said they got 1,500 or 1,700 feet. My car lanes past the signal and limestone to the clear point of the west switch.
1: Yeah, yeah, the only thing that the west switch, his rear's the west switch, I know we fit there.
0: Okay. K6, y'all's rear is at the west switch, is that correct? Is y'all's train at the rear of the west switch here, over? They say about 300 feet clear of the switch there, they go four quarter of their counter.
1: About 300 feet past that switch, which is definitely fit.
0: Alright, we're gonna go on definite. Y'all come on, there's still location, over.
1: Here we go.
0: If we go, we're all gonna be solid, I guess.
1: We're gonna be squeezing.
0: Here we go. Give it all you got. Y'all come on.
1: Here we go.
0: Yeah, if that's what we need to do, we'll see what happens. If we do, we'll go from there, over. Lumber? Alright. I'm gonna run him in there and we'll go from there and see what happens. If we got to, we'll do something different. Right. Sounds good. Here we go. Spectre.
2: Hey, Darby. Hey,
0: Let's do that, pull up, and we'll see what happens. If not, we'll get 81 to help.
2: Okay, alright, I'll bought one cross in the town and leave the other one open and hope that it'll come in.
0: Okay, that'll work, Joe.
2: Alright, back to one, I'll let you know.
0: Chris, out, back to one.

0: 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It's no.
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0: Well, he did. Ask you at Oakworth.
1: Yeah, dispatcher, I was going to talk to you about getting this siding here at Oakworth to check these yard leads and crossover switches, over.
0: Send it to me.
1: It butts up against Southern

0: I've got ID number 225029 at the triple alt 308.2. 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
0: need? 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

0: Yeah, I'm still here, dispatcher.
1: Push 729 over.

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On the move, right, y'all come on west, sir.

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Detector out.

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1: SO4, what are you showing on this limestone signal?
0: Everybody's in the clear, I appreciate it there, over.

Okay, yeah. 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Yeah, okay.

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Detector out.

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1: 27, gonna take a little bit of hit there at Auburn. Just right there, and I'll wish you're heading towards y'all there, over.

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We can't move at all.

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y'all need help, Bubba? 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

0: 81 radio coming back with a lot of power. 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

0: That y'all, Josh?
1: Yes, sir. How y'all doing?
0: Good. How about y'all?
1: Can you not get a train in the yard?
0: What do you mean?
1: They went dead on that 69X, didn't
0: they? Yeah, they just didn't want to take it. That's still tied down out there, Wheeler.

Tired of these monster trains.

0: good afternoon anyway, Chris. You don't talk.
1: Say what?
0: I said good afternoon anyway, Chris, if you won't talk.
1: All right. See you guys later.
0: Not me. I'm going home on 6.

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1: 81, approach restricted, limestone.
2: I'm good,
0: all right, appreciate y'all.

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No defects. Repeat, no defects. Total axles 436. Detector out.

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0: I want a mine, over.
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0: Spectre out.

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1: CO 15, approach, Cato Gun. 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

0: is the 81. Is it y'all at McIntyre? Over.
1: We just come out 12.
0: Okay, somebody stole your train out of y'all. All right, dude.

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1: Oh. We're close.

0: 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Pass that eastbound stop to Mac Terma inside in 1258. 125 8 p.m. Corner rules, over. I'll stretch you up.
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1: Roger, Western 4:40.

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0: Norfolk Southern, milepost 367.2. 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
1: Hey, we think they need a signal line, so if it's reversed, we can't.
0: Yeah, or permission to reverse in the siding, permission to reverse in the CP at Limestone. It'll be on fleet for you, over.
1: That's
0: right, over.
1: Alright,
0: when you get back on the head in, everything will be going back to 34 rack. 34, okay, thank you. Are you talking to me, 286? Alrighty, well, I guess I'll get started on a recruit.

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Okay. Okay, appreciate it.

Cabeza Traffic 45007 from McIntyre to Vineswood, including the TC in McIntyre, one idle vehicle for Hartwood Patrol, carry out.

CSX detector, milepost.

0: ISTX 26, right, go north, you can take us over.
1: Yeah, IO26, that's your signal there at Line Street.
0: All right, our signal, we sure thank you.

0: Yes, sir, that was forward. Westbound, ready to head toward 12th Avenue.
1: All right, westbound. Headed towards 12th, here we go.

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1: Have you made it to 12 yet?
0: Yeah, I'm on 12 Avenue, ma'am.
1: Okay, any chance you can back up and hang out between McIntyre and 12th so I can get AO4 in at 12th, over?
0: All right, copy that, ma'am. Thank you.

this 286 coming up super short on time. Are you able to clear up for them, over? Yeah, he should be up there in 20 minutes, probably, maybe less.

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1: No defects.

0: detected. 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Defect. Repeat. No defect. Total actual 598. Detector out.
1: Yeah, just press CSX M514, like to get north across the river.
2: Yeah, M514, signal indication north behind one other.
1: Okay, thank you.
2: Thank you, dispatch out.
3: Fine, copy it.

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Alright, thank you.

732 over 4758 Lumber Elko, protected by 5077 Elko Bronco. Over. All right, thank you. Just watch out.

0: number. Is that clear?
1: Yes, Craig. All clear.
0: Thank you.
1: Get information by the signal at 12.
0: Yeah, AO4 with the NS7141, one stop at 12. They do have permission by the westbound stop signal main, deciding what's out, over.
1: All right, stop with Avenue. Miss Fast stop signal, main line inside and westbound, road rules.
0: All right, thank you, dispatcher.

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Repeat, no defects. 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Detector out.

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1: Yeah, I got you. Stand by on the northbound, over.
0: Then, thank you.
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0: That bridge is down locked. 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
0: I appreciate it.

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Oi, cara, esse é o $199. Are you stopping to check it out over? Copy that. Dispatch is being told. You guys are going to stop and take a look at it over. Alright, I got that. Just give us a tone back and report any findings over. That's good, copy. Thank you, and out.

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0: 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Over. Line 20130, you have permission to occupy the side at Oakworth there, Irwin.
1: All right, line 20130, you have permission to occupy the side at Oakworth. 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
0: All right, appreciate you, man. That's the end.
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0: sir. You got the same 9 o'clock back to the side. 2 miles, switching to your store, back north to the side of Oak. Works that into the river once you run you there. Appreciate it.
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0: 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Was you playing something about these seats on these engines?
2: You asking me? You know I don't know that.
0: All right, how'd that garden turn out this year?
2: Do what?
0: Did you have a garden this year?
2: Peas, all I did, peas. I'd be lucky if I could keep all the rabbits and the deer from eating them all up before I get any.
0: That means you get the shells in.
2: Yeah, I'll get the holes anyway. Eating a lot of rabbit and deer this year.
0: That's right.
2: You grow anything?
0: Right in the vegetable garden, letting it fall in rocket.
2: Oh.
0: Got time for nothing like that.
2: Yeah, I know.

Okay, I got that. What's the car number over? KL 732 616. Check out that car. Found the tire. Check the cars ahead and behind. Didn't see anything else. Is that right over? Okay. Just get with your dispatcher. They cleared the proceed. You don't have any further instructions from Wayside over. Start over. Thank you now.

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What's your weed engine and your current milepost? All right, NS 4358, eastbound, stop at the Wheeler signal.

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0: 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Detector out.
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0: Yes, ma'am. We'd like to get north across the river when we can.
1: Yeah, 518, signal indication north behind one of mine, over.
0: Signal indication behind one of yours.
1: Right, just a second.

0: 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Milepost 313.5. No defects.
1: 362 clear.
0: No defects. Total axles 478. Detector out.
2: Yeah, 41, no defects. 75, 75.

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1: Mark, y'all look good. Light burn.
0: Okay, west of the block, over. Thank you.
2: 3-6-2, clear, move.